State Treasurer David McRae has put hundreds of millions back into the hands of Mississippi citizens, expanding the state's affordable college and career savings program and also returning record amounts of unclaimed money. 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

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The Cannon family has helped thousands drive home happy. Come take a test drive today and see why. And remember, when the smoke clears, nobody beats a Cannon deal. Nobody.

0: Coast Mitsubishi in D'Iberville. 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

0: here with our friend Amber. Hi, Amber.
1: Hi, how are you?
0: Hey there. We're doing so good. What's your first world problem?
1: Well, I'm supposed to have a job interview tomorrow at a company that I worked for before, and I absolutely love the job, but I'm going to have to call today and cancel the interview because I don't have a reliable babysitter anymore, and we are down to one car now.
2: Oh, no. That sucks.
0: Definitely first world problem.
3: Well, you can't take your baby with you?
1: No, I couldn't.
2: Oh, well, maybe we can give Justin tomorrow morning off, and he can go babysit.
4: I would love to, actually.
0: Actually, bring your baby here. Justin will babysit the baby during the show.
2: That's a great idea.
4: I'll go pick him up, bring him here.
2: Oh, darn it. Well, we thought we had the solution.
0: We're going to be thinking about you, Amber. Good luck, though. And that does
4: good
0: suck.
4: Luck finding a babysitter. I guess it's hard finding a babysitter.
0: Especially that early, too. Al, how do you do it? You know,
3: It's rough, man.
0: It's rough.
3: Yep.
0: Hi, Marcus.
5: Hey, what's going on, guys?
0: Oh, I'm just chilling. What's your first world problem?
5: All right, so check it out. Look, I bought a new truck last year. It was a 2025 GMC Sierra. And when I bought this truck, it's supposed to be the better truck, the upgraded version. I traded in my 2021, and it had air-conditioned seats. My new truck doesn't have air-conditioned seats, and I feel cheated.
3: Yeah. I can hear it in your voice.
2: Rightfully so.
0: How are you not going to put cold air in my butt?
3: Save that.
0: After I've had.
4: Now you got to get outside with a sweaty back.
5: More and I get less.
0: Marcus, I am so terribly sorry you're dealing with that. And it's like 104 degrees out in the world right now.
6: And you're right, Justin. Getting out your sweaty back sucks.
4: I thought seat warmers were a game changer. No. Air-conditioned seats.
0: Oh, it feels good.
4: Are so good.
6: I don't know if I've ever sat in an air-conditioned seat before.
2: I don't think I have either,
0: Sometimes,
2: Anna.
0: And as a guy, since we wear jeans all the time, I do pull my pants down to like... You haven't done this?
3: You do what? Finish the sentence, please.

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